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1: Okay.
0: King William Adam 8568. 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

0: 151, so that's 10s or near.
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0: Lincoln, Lincoln, Young, 3557, LLY 3557. It's going to be 15 by Jackson Walden Supply.

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1: Okay.
0: Can we get an update on how far out DOJ is, please?
1: Okay, bye.

Breakfast to Livonia for your ambulance showing in service. 4411 Shelley Road, Town of Livonia. 60-year-old female who is a cancer patient with abdominal pain. 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
1: 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We're going to be redirecting traffic back up court.
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0: 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Mary George. She's going to be 15 to last act. Hey, Teresa, I'm a patient.
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1: Kingston, Adam 2612, KSA 820, Bobby, southbound sun.
0: Southbound sun.
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1: 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If you can respond to 1400 Orchard Drive in the town of Livonia, off Turtle Rock Road. For the fire alarm that's going off with no smoke showing, you're not one. So Roadwatch 2 Lakeville for your fire department. If you can respond to 1400 Orchard Drive in the town of Livonia, off Turtle Rock Road. For the fire alarm that's going off with no smoke showing, house one.
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0: I'm reading Lakeville. I can do that for alarm as well.
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0: 144 is Mitch and Hunter.
1: 144.
2: Henry Paul Sam 947, HPS 947, me, southbound to Silverton.
1: Southbound, Silverton.

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1: mouse one. Hello, Kirkland Williams. I attempted to call a Kielder with no answer.
0: Copy you, but as we have entrance, we just don't have any maintenance or something for the alarm here.
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0: You start me an assist for now. I'll be headed to 14 East State Street, lot 6.
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0: Rise Ranger 2, command on off one.
1: Go ahead.
0: I have National Ground with Dolan. 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
1: It appears they pulled the meter and we have live wires exposed to the outside and no covering for this meter.
0: Thank you. Bookman.
1: Go ahead.
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0: 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Negative injuries are blocking. 10-4. That's just 651, your status.
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1: Yeah.
0: Infinite 23 Bronson Ave, the black Tahoe that won't start and is blocking the road. 06 Robot.
2: 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David Adam Nora Frank 374 DANF 374 going to be 36 at Cleveland.
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1: 2844.
0: The northbound 4 Pennsylvania, Michael Town, John, 9874, MTJ, 9874.
1: Northbound 4.

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1: 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Go ahead.
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0: 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Have a 16-year-old male that's texting the caller, stated that he wants to end his life and does have a knife on him. 1804 Lake Glen Drive, Livonia.
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1: 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You can disregard.
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1: 24-4.
0: Northbound at 4 with Lincoln King Sam 3735, LKS 3735.
1: Northbound 4.

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0: Henry Nora Lincoln 7489 HNL 7489. It's gonna be Big Tree Bike Lane.
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0: 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The deer is alive in the ditch. It's 8680 Story Road.

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0: George King, married 9372, GK, 9372. Main Street, Mount Morris, near Spring Street.
1: Main, near Spring, Mount Morris. This is show 144 for the party one.
2: I'm 44.
1: If you could check the area southbound, just south of the county line, for a gray SUV that was pulled off to the side.
2: Got it.

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2: We have muted the strong.
1: Correct, strong 681.
3: One 44-97 near fleet.
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3: 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LTL 6552.
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0: 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Sales, sir.
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0: 151.
1: King William John 1977, KWJ 1977, North and Second.
0: North and Second.

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0: 322 AD Leicester Road, Tunnel Leicester, for the delayed MVC. They're just looking for a report. That's 22 AD Leicester Road.
1: Copy.

0: 24 dispatch, I'm clear. 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
1: To the sheriff's office, come by.
0: Copy that.

0: Good morning, buddy. Sorry, dispatch.
1: Sorry, dispatch, Ron.
0: You cleared 294 and 2962, and both are going to be on status.
1: Copy that. Both out of service.

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0: 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How are we, West Main at door?
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0: 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KWA 8473. 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
0: In the area of Oakland Road and River Road, Tonawant Warren, so being for the red Chevy Silverado that's in the ditch with airbag deployment, we'll be starting EMS. It's Oakland and River.
1: Copy.

0: Curtis Blatcher, 2 Mount Morris for your Uncle Dennis. Ambulance, Livingston County for the mutual aid, and Mount Morris for your fire department. Respond to intersection of Oakland Road and River Road in the town of Mount Morris for the crash detection showing a 22 red Chevy Silverado with a 40-year-old male complaining of back pain after an accident. It's going to be on this one. Curtis Asher, Mount Morris, for your unstatused ambulance, and to Livingston County for the mutual aid. Also Mount Morris for your fire department. Respond near the intersection of Oakland Road and River Road in the town of Mount Morris for the 40-year-old male in the red Chevy Silverado lost control into the ditch and complaining of back pain. I'll be on this one.
1: 636 from Hamptons.
0: 636 from Hamptons.

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0: Car 4-1 is en route.
1: Wait for you, dispatch.
0: Waiting for you.
1: We're going to be out of the vehicle, southbound. I'm trying to rush just before the county line. I got a New Jersey plate for you.
0: Go ahead.
1: Young, 5-4. William, X-ray, Victor. Y, 5-4. William, X-ray, Victor. We got one detained right now, one female.
0: Hey, one female detained.

0: 24-4, just wait.
1: 24-4.
0: Yeah, I have one in custody right now. Can you also mark down Miranda?
1: We have one in custody, Miranda.

0: 24-4, just wait.
1: 24-4.
0: Yeah, I have one in custody right now. Can you also mark down Miranda?
1: We have one in custody, Miranda.

Aquarius Ashland, Mount Morris, second Patreon, Spanish Emulance. Respond to the intersection of Oakland Road and River Road in the town of Mount Morris for the 40-year-old male complaints of back pain after a crash in the red Chevy Silverado. To priority 4, and it's on S1. Priority session, Mount Morris, second page for your unstatus ambulance. Respond to the area of Oakland Road and River Road in the town of Mount Morris for the MVC with a 40-year-old male showing complaints of back pain.

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0: 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Check if running lots or warrants.
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2: Probation
1: approval. That's the negative. Only thing I'm seeing is an order of protection.
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1: Is this state New York?
3: I'm assuming so. It's just on a dirt bike, but there's no plates on it. So you just got it on Facebook Marketplace?
1: Not getting anything back on it then. Car 4-1 is on location with a vehicle off the road into a field. And your assignment's on Ops 1.

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1: Go on.
0: Is there any update for EMS?
1: Nah, he's in pain. Conscious, alert, breathing. Has some bleeding around his eyes.
0: Copy that. Conscious, alert, and breathing. Pain and bleeding around the eyes.
2: 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He'll be there until the morning, until he gets it out with a new tire tonight.
0: 10-4.
1: One 169, you're set, Quaitland, ready.
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1: 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KEZ, 1459.
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0: 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We've arrived at Strong.
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0: It's gonna be New York Mary David Edward 2826, MDE 2826. Appears to be unoccupied and would be Nutley Byers Villa at Sheffield Road.

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1: 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She ran out of gas.
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0: 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I'll be in front of Kima.

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Gun Rover Charles 1997. 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I'll be in front soon.

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0: 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LRC, 1997. I'll be in front of 7-11, that's you.
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0: 20-43, traffic south of New York.
1: 20-43.
0: Lincoln Tom Mary, 1531, LTM 1531, 390 southbound, cross it.
1: Southbound and cross it.

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0: For the 911 complaint, can you start for 2450 Federal Road in York between Cowan Road and Linwood Road? There's two unknown males on the property along with a couple of dogs with them. 2450 Federal Road.
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0: 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Eight West Seneca.
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0: Firefest Danville, your ambulance Lawrence County for the ALS portion of 40 Park Avenue in the village of Danville between Cottage Street and Elizabeth Street. We have an 11-year-old female that's having a seizure. She is epileptic. She's conscious of breathing. It's a pretty free call. Firefest Danville, your ambulance Lawrence County for the ALS portion. 40 Park Avenue in the village of Danville between Cottage Street and Elizabeth Street. An 11-year-old female, seizure. She is epileptic, conscious of breathing. Pretty free call.
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0: Stagecoach Road at State Route 256. I'll be parking the turnaround there. Chevy 2500 that struck a deer. Negative injuries are blocking. Stagecoach and 256.
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0: Can you be on the lookout for a older blue Ford with the possible license plate of LVT9752 that caller states passed a school stop school bus and is driving erratically?
1: Yeah, be aware of that.
0: It's coming northbound on Mount Morrison Bay Road. She last saw it at Hendershot Road.
1: Yeah.

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0: 45154.
2: 45500 dispatch. I'm going to be out at the Doherty building on campus for a meeting. I'll have the cell phone.
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Hey, 535, I'll let me be advised that CAD will be down for roughly an hour for routine updates. That will affect bricks. That's KA-535 Olivingston. Be advised that New World will be down. This will affect bricks for roughly an hour for routine updates.

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333, repeating 45333, and I'll be heading over to my secondary for follow-up.

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0: 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Be Bronson at Victory.
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0: 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MAL 4706. Could be 70, about 2 miles in Allegheny County.
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3: 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Can you put me in reports?

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0: Fire dispatcher to Avalon, your fire department, along with Williams County for your ambulance to stand by. 245 Clinton Street is Avalon Senior High School, going to the cafeteria. For the small gas leak, somebody's going to be an ops one. Fire dispatcher to Avalon, your fire department being requested, along with Williams County, your ambulance to stand by. 245 Clinton Street, Avalon Senior High School, going to the cafeteria. For the gas leak that's reported, your son is going to be an ops one.
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0: 10-4, responding to the high school. 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
1: Quicksill representative on the phone looking to speak with you regarding a hit and run at their location. It was originally looking for Officer Riley, looking for further information though. Can I send him down?
2: Copy, can you send it to my personal?
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0: So I'm happy. Our dispatcher, Jesse, the same page for your on status ambulance. 60 University Drive, Lauderdale Health Center for Pretty. 2 call of a male. So I'm happy.

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All users be advised that CAT is back up and running and Brick should be working appropriately. All users be advised CAT is back up and running and Brick should be working appropriately.

for two for the priority one. Richard, I have a complaint. Last seen southbound on 36 in the village of Mount Morris, passing Bonadonna Ave. Be looking for the silver tractor trailer, unable to maintain lanes. Again, southbound on 36 coming through the village.

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0: 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Southbound 41.
1: Southbound 41.
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0: Respond over to 42 Main Street, apartment 2, to meet with a Gabrielle Barrett regarding a Johnny Rivera subject that took her to a doctor's appointment and to get some milk. He took the milk to the mother's house, and they're now arguing over whether he should bring the milk back. He's no longer there.
1: Copy.

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She states that somebody left some televisions and chairs behind the dumpster. 275 East Main Street, Suite 2.

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0: 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Fire dispatch of Livingston County ELS ambulance. Avalon Fire certified first responders, 184 Rochester Street between Reed and Cemetery Street. It's a 67-year-old male, constant breathing, has chest pains and cold sweats. It's going to be a priority one call.
1: Got it. 26-1, dispatch, we can do the white pickup, the lead item in front of the high school.
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0: Sorry, Special Lima, your ambulance, Livingston County for the ALS portion, 1671 Rochester Street, that's Livingston Park. It's going to be lot number 24 in the village of Lima, between McDonald Drive and Ziegler Drive. There's a 54-year-old male, he's kind of snorting breathing, experiencing a diabetic issue. Parties recall. Fire dispatcher to Lima, your ambulance, Livingston County for the ALS portion, 1671 Rochester Street, Livingston Park. It's going to be lot number 24 in the village of Lima, between McDonald Drive and Ziegler Drive. 54-year-old male, constantly breathing with a diabetic issue. Parties recall.
1: Two secured.
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0: Wings. 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Sending it for a 54-year-old male with diabetic issue. Also a responder safety alert on him. Livingston Park, lot 24. Central 133.

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2: 10-4. Alignment 2882 is en route.
0: 282, you are en route. If you get stays in the area, we do have an officer safety on this address.
2: Alignment 2882, we'll stage across the street.
0: 10-4.

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1: If EMS is waiting for the okay to come in, they're all good.
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1: 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Zero seven six.
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1: 133.
2: LB 10-8, the other units are 4 and 6.
1: Copy, the other units 4 and 6.

0: 7854 Death Street, Roma Morris, between Babol and Frost. Meet with the homeowner there. Says sometime since last night his UTV was moved from the barn to over by his pond. He believes someone tried to steal it. 7854 Dutch Street Road.
1: What's the ETA on LF?
2: Semi.
3: 6286.
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1: Farthing.
0: Can you respond to the corner of Claire Burton Street and Washington Street for the two-car MVC? Caller states a T-bone, negative injury, not blocking, they've moved.
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0: 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I'm a vehicle plate for you. It's going to need a AAA tow.
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1: Unclear.
0: Can you respond over to Regal House? There's a male and female in a Jeep Grand Cherokee in the parking lot. Says there's a male knocking on their window, accusing them of smoking marijuana.
1: Yeah, you know.

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1: 4-6.
0: 4-6.
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0: 076, putting in reports.

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0: 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He was involved in an accident earlier. Can I send him for you?
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0: 1632 Rochester Street, the Crossroads Apartments, apartment A6. Needing a call in regards to her ex trying to contact her last night. There is a stay away order of protection. It is against her, though, once it's documented. Crossroads Apartments.

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0: So we have a hard circle west off of Genesee Street. Meet with Jeremiah White. He's an Amazon delivery driver. He said he's pulled over on his break, and there's a neighbor trying to take pictures of him, trying to get him to move. Off of hard circle west off of Genesee Street.
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2: How about on the green in the back of the parking lot for a lockout, a gray Chevy Spark?

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1: 10-4, you're southbound.
2: Well, 6:32 dispatch, 97.
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0: Vic 2450 Federal Road in York, between Cowan Road and Linwood Road. Michelle is on the phone, upset. She states she saw a male in a green shirt trying to get into her screen door. Advised she saw another larger male. She cannot get a better description. Does not say she sees any vehicles, and she thinks they may have left the area, but she's not sure. 2450 Federal Road.
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0: One, six, two, this rescue switches to an assist. I'll be tight.
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0: 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He pulled over roadside and now neighbors are taking pictures of him, wanting them to leave. It's a 911 complaint.
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0: 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I'm on location at 72 2nd Street investigating.
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0: Okay, I've located a smoke detector that's been discarded outside the house. I'm going to be deactivating it. Put us back in service.
1: 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We're going to put Jennifer back in service.
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2: I need to try the fire alarm. They're clear. It was a discarded alarm outside.
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1: Stand by. Richmond Mills Road and Clay Street in the Tunnel of Onya. The north side, we have some white smoke coming from a cup pile. This is called in by Ontario County. Fire command, Ops 1. Fire dispatcher, Livonia, your fire department, Hemlock, your pumper. And Livonia, your ambulance is standby. Richmond Mills Road and Clay Street in the Tunnel of Onya. For the white smoke coming from the cup pile. Seventh command, Fire Ops 1.
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1: Fire dispatch is on 2502.
0: I'm on location. It appears to be a controlled burn with no one around. Have you had any calls on this?
1: We did have a control burn in that area of Richmond Mills and Main Street, and they called in about an hour ago stating that it was going to be out.
0: Ten-four. This is going to be in the field east of Clay Street, about a quarter mile.
1: 10-4, no, I don't got anything, no control burn on that one.
2: Livonia Fire acknowledges we'll have 253 and 256.
1: Fire dispatch copies the one fire acknowledges on the call. 253, 256.
3: Hemlock Base acknowledge the call. Bumper 265 via acknowledging, waiting on crew.
1: 10-4 Hemlock Base acknowledging the call. That's all.
4: 2501 then.
1: Fire dispatch copies 25-1 also arriving on location.
3: One, you want the grass truck out of Hemlock or you want the bumper?
0: .2502 to Hemlock Base. If you want to bring the grass truck down, please.
3: .10-4.

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0: Two six three, didn't
1: route. 2-6. 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

0: Polonia, come in.
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0: I just be advised your first 15-minute timer is up.
1: You can go ahead and cancel that timer.
0: 10-4, we will cancel that timer.

0: 2502 dispatch.
1: Fireside Cessna 2502.
0: We did confirm that this is the controlled burn that was plotted at Main Street. We have a property owner coming down right now.
1: Okay, so we've confirmed that it is going to be that controlled burn from earlier, and the property owner's coming down now.

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All right, car wash. I have a Rebecca Ingrid on the phone looking to speak with you. Can I send her down? Name and number. 10. West Jefferson Street.

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0: Near 79 North Main Street, the caller was driving by and almost struck a small poodle-type canine. She spoke to a neighbor there and says it's an ongoing issue with the dog running loose. She was concerned about its welfare. 79 North Main.
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0: Copy 162, you're 10-7. Catcher 138 now, for height. Great, Genevieve. Quickly, Zeta 9, looking for a Freightliner for an NBC report. His truck was struck by a Dollar General truck by Minahan's, and truck took off northbound on 390. He got off Zeta 9 for the report. And for all the Emerald.

0: 07.
1: No, it's traffic time, but just took an L1 investigation at the high school. It just sounded like people talking in a classroom.
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0: dispatcher 2501. 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

0: Spencer, 514.
1: 514.
0: Lanaya Jordan just left from 53 Meadow Drive. She is...
1: 10-0.
0: She was wearing all black shirt, pants, and Crocs, wearing a grayish backpack. She's heading towards the front of the complex, trying to jump off the bridge and wanting to die. Negative weapons other than a rusty nail she's threatening to swallow. She left from 53 Meadow Drive. 2 and 3, go ahead.
1: Henry William Frank, 9010, HWF, 9010. The East Main by the Avenue.
2: 119-514, I'm right up the road, I can head over with the dog.
3: 10-4, I appreciate it, she bites up that now.
4: Dispatch, I'll be clear there if you can put me on and start working.
2: 5-0
0: dispatch, I'm going to start that way for now as well. 5-1-5-0.

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0: Zebra, Henry, Nora, 5849, ZHN, 5849, be at Mill and Church.
1: Mill and Church.
2: 119, dispatch, I'm pretty sure I'm out with her. Court Street near Riverside Drive. Also a car with a Florida plate right next to her. University cars with me as well.
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214, compliant. If you could check the area, had a green Volkswagen SUV, gave a good plate of Lincoln Edward John, 3400, coming back to a 21 Valley Lane in the Avon. Apparently it sped by the bus when the caller's daughter was getting off at 5 and Railroad Ave. It was last seen heading north on Rochester Road. No plate to be seen, just like to check.

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0: Long Point Road at Groveland Road in Geneseo for the third party report of a car in a ditch with two occupants. Caller is reporting negative injuries. Long Point Road at Groveland Road.
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0: Everything's valid on a 2009 Chevy Silverado color gray to an Amber out of Scottsville. She's also valid.
1: 10-4, thanks.
2: Hold on, fine. 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
0: 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Female juvenile starting out when you're ready.
1: I'm ready.
0: 62512, again that's 62512.
1: Going into Strong.
2: 514 to 506. Make sure you have Strong Security out when you get her out of the car up there.
0: 10-4.
1: 506, I can give him a call if you'd like.
0: That'd be great. Thank you.
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1: 10-4. Dispatch 2138, are you on traffic? 213, Lake Boulevard, Hotel. Going southbound on 390 at mile marker 55, looking for a Moles men labeled white pickup trucks driving erratically. It was a third party report, and they said they might have exited onto 5 and 20, southbound at 55.
4: 10-4.

0: 506 dispatch, out at Strong, getting my joint, you ready?
1: I'm ready.
0: 62542, and then 62542.
1: 62542.

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1: Mary David Edward 1652 MDE 1652. Nobody made it though.
0: Never. Laundry. That's affirmative.
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1: 1-3, Jordan Corby.
0: 2 Bulldog Boulevard, it's going to be the Livonia High School. Livonia meeting with Michael, the principal, who will be in the main office for the investigation. 2 Bulldog Boulevard.

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0: 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I'll give you more when I get it. You can call more speed door.
1: Oh, we just got a call on that as well. 651. 651. 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
0: 5600 Big Tree Road, vicinity area of 256 and 20A, for the third party report of a white SUV broke down in that intersection with a female operator. Says that their tires are pointing two different directions and there's a lot of traffic. 256 and 20A.
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0: King Paul Henry 7965, KPH 7965, over in Cattleville at Canal.
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0: 711. 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That's a priority 4. That's Fair Dispatch 2 Livonia for your ambulance, going to 5891 Clark Road in Canisius, between Henderson Hill Road and South Corners Road for the 69-year-old male with a hemorrhage. That's a priority 4.
1: 4-6, you can time out.
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0: Need to measure something road down here for coming so far. I guess stop.
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0: Lincoln Boy King 9725. I'll be K 9725 and I'll be Caledonia Road at Maple Lane.
1: Caledonia Maple. Dispatch 158 for the Sheriff's Office complaint.
2: 158 County Highway.
1: 6704 Wright Road in the town of Springwater.

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1: 160.
0: It's going to be a Florida tag, Edward David 1, 5 Henry David, that's ED 1, 5 HD. I'm going to be northbound at the exit 6, northbound off ramp.
1: Okay, 6 off ramp, Florida.

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0: 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Can I send this through to you?
1: Yes, sir.
0: Definitely, thank you.

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1: 1842.
0: Lincoln Boy Charles 2361, LVC 2361, mile marker 31 northbound.
1: 31 northbound, okay.

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0: It'd be a commercial plane. 22176 Nora George. That's 22176 10G. I'm going to be southbound by Mount Barker 26.
1: Mount Barker 26.
2: Four 151, so that's 10-0, I believe it's going to be Ohio.
1: 151 with Ohio.
2: Paul Nora, William, 2234, PNW 2234. It's going to be 15 at Lake.
1: 15.

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1: 8 Sickles Ave, meeting with Lisa for the fraud complaint.
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0: Kale, don't need diesel for the time being.
1: I have Alicia on the line from DSS. Can I send her through?
2: Maybe.
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1: 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You're going to be Chapel at William.
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0: 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It's going to be the McDonald's meeting with the manager, Brandy, for a 240-30 complaint. The McDonald's.
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1: 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I'll be 10-8.
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1: Reed's Corners.
0: Be respond to 6426 Groveland Hill Road in the town of Groveland. 391 investigation. No answer on callback. You may rapid text what's that?

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1: 125.
2: You can send me the 911 investigation. I'm right near it.
1: Copy, 158.
3: 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Thank you.

0: 125.
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0: 125 and 158, if you can continue. My partner got on the phone with our 911 investigation. Looks like it's going to be a male that was in the front porch of the residence attempting to get into the laundry room. Unknown who the male is, and he's not able to see him anymore.
1: 10-4. What did you just mention? I'm a little bony. I can head that way.
0: 10-4. Sounds like he's been on the front porch since 1700.
1: Ten four.

0: 118, is there any catch the address? Is this the one in York again?
1: Nope, this one's going to be at Groveland, 6426 Groveland Hill Road between Turner and Rossboro Road. One three.
2: I'm right here. Can you just help me out that way?
1: I get three on it.
2: Copy, Eleanor.
0: 114 to 138. You can stand down.
2: Copy.
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3: 125.
1: Caller's going to be on Linda's subject. She's home alone. My partner was going to stay on the phone with her, but she disconnected. She has no cars in the driveway.
3: 10-4.

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0: 10-4, thank you.
1: My partner's back on the phone with her too, and now she's really not sure if it's a male or a female.
0: Copy.

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0: 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Do we have a description of what they're wearing?
1: 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She's stating that she never actually even saw them. All she did was hear.
0: 10-4. One, two, five, 154, we'll be all set.
2: I figure I'll be fine.
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0: 10-4, thank you.

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1: Copy, thank you. I believe we've been over for the similar. 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

0: Dispatch to 1-843. I've got a complaint of a disabled semi with no trailer on the back, northbound at the county line around mile marker 56, pulled over on the right shoulder, but it's in a bad spot and the caller's concerned somebody might hit it, northbound at the county line.
1: Great.

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0: It's in Monroe County, well off the road and ahead. It's hazard triangles out. I'll be clear.
1: 10-4, you're clear.

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1: Or some.
0: In the area of mile marker 48.6 heading northbound, third party report of a sedan in the ditch. Unknown, any other details? Mile marker 48.6 northbound.
1: How we

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0: Hi, Gerald. I'm out of court.
1: 19 Market Street in the Village of Lester off of Maple Lane for the fraud complaint meeting with Jacob. 19 Market Street.
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1: Marcel.
0: Just received another call stating it was right when she got on exit 8 going northbound for a dark colored sedan in the ditch.
1: Copy. So just north of the northbound on-ramp. I'm not locating it at this point.
0: Correct. This last caller said it's right just north of the exit 8 on-ramp northbound.
1: Got it.

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0: Give Paul Henry 8023, LPH 8023. It's going to be South California by Niver.
1: 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That's strong.

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1: Of course, I don't say he's contacted commercial auto there, our interop, give a 10-minute ETA.
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0: Network.
1: 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Going to 3080 Pulpitz Road in Geneseo, in between Terpammer Road and Lima Road, for the 68-year-old male having trouble breathing and chest pain. It's a priority one.

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0: Verschiff gehen. Dispatch to 514. We're sending EMS to 79 Center Street off of Prospect Street for a report of a vehicle that clipped a 21-year-old female pedestrian while she was crossing the crosswalk right there. They're reporting no injuries, just looking for an EMS to check her over. 79 Center Street, they should be waiting outside.
1: 10-4, is the vehicle still on scene?
0: That's affirmative. Vehicle and operator are with the pedestrian that was struck.
1: 10-4.
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0: dispatched to Geneseo for your fire department and your second ambulance showing on status. Livingston County for the mutual aid going to 79 Center Street in the village of Geneseo between Prospect Street and Highland Road for the 21-year-old female that was struck by a vehicle. That's the priority one. That's fire dispatched to Geneseo for your fire department and your second ambulance for your second call in your district showing on status. And Livingston County for the mutual aid going to 79 Center Street in the village in between Prospect Street and Highland Road for the 21-year-old female struck by a vehicle to priority one. Your assignment's on option.
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2: 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I'm on location with the victim and the subject that struck him at 79 Main. Fire can stand by in quarters.
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0: It's going to be a Wisconsin tag. Boy Adam William, 2226, BAW 2226, in northbound, north 6.
1: Northbound, north 6, West Wisconsin.

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0: 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It is a 10-wheeler flatbed in a white cab that is tailgating the caller. 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

0: 2048 Professional. Just a quick update. DRJ being Raul, commercial auto couldn't get it out of here. So it'll be a little longer.
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0: Is there an issue with 31A1 on Fullbridge Road?
1: Sounds like he's stuck in the yard.
0: Okay, we'll get another ambulance out there from the firehouse.
1: Copy, you guys are going to get another ambulance out there from the firehouse.
2: Like 78, Chris.
0: Go right ahead.
2: Evening, Chief. Yeah, they were trying to do a 3-point turn and back down to the yard too far. They got ruts and everything. May need a tow to get them out. But patient's consular is stable. Just need another transporting unit.
0: Very good. We'll start out there.
1: Dispatch copies.

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0: 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It's this year, 46062, and you can just mark that I served it.
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0: Javier Rosa.
2: We're in 3 to 5 dispatch. 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
0: Copy, 3183 is en route to the full bridge call. In front of the barrack.

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0: Have a custody problem currently in progress at the Danville School. Caller's ex-wife is refusing to turn over his daughter. They're going to be right in the parking lot by the Silver Acadia.
1: So.
0: 154.
2: I got me.
0: Thank you.

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0: 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I'll be by the Tops and Danzel.
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2: Mary Edward Victor, 6063, MEV 6063. It's going to be 15 at Lake.
1: 15 at Lake. Three one eight one to fire dispatch. 3181. Too strong. How are you going, strong?
0: Five zero dispatch central.
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2: 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It's going to be 15 north of Lake.
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1: Okay, West Lake is Laker.
0: Just south of you, 6610 West Swamp Road in Canisius between Cooter Hill and Bath Road. There's been an Amazon driver in the driveway, possibly 20-year-old male, having abnormal breathing, possible panic attacks.
2: Procedure

0: Living room, coming season start for the United Nationals, going to 6310 West on Brody, Queen Faulkner Road and Cherry Road. Significant Amazon driver in the driveway, 20-year-old, moving and possible, and this time, Guardian, that's carrying us to the one year three of this, and it's a possible, let me see, have you seen? 6310 West on Brody, and he says, Queen Faulkner Road and Cherry Road. Do you remember the Amazon airplane, the flight to the Elvis, and your male abdominal breathing on the ATM?
1: Six-two-six-five dispatch. 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
1: 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He's all set. 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
0: Yeah.

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1: Halifax.
0: Sending EMS 250 East L Street, noise for the 48-year-old female with a possible stroke.
1: 10-4.
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0: 10-4, you have it. 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That's for dispatch to Geneseo for your status ambulance, Livingston County for the mutual ALS, 50 South Street, noise urgent care in Geneseo, in between Center Street and Haley Ave, for the 48-year-old female, possible stroke, it's a priority 3.

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0: 7256 Adam Paul, 7256 AP. East, Southbound at 31.
1: Southbound 31.

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